Where'd they get? I can't begin to know it. But then I know that it's growing strong. Wasn't the spring. Spring became the summer. Who'd have been

I look at the night, and it don't seem so lonely. We fill it up with only two. And when I hurt, hurting runs off my shoulders.

0: chaos. Would you be my girl?
1: Y'all can break out if you want to. We just gonna keep going till the lights go out.
0: Click. Baby, you're the greatest.